0: W Deportes.
1: For all the times that you rain on my parade, and all the clubs you get in using my name.

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1: Just a perfect day. Drink sangria in the park. And then later, when it gets dark, we go home. 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